If they don't agree with me, then I'ma push it to the side, to the side. I keep on living if I die. If they don't agree with me,

get up, get up, get up, get up, get it on, get it on. 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Get up, get up, get up, come on, get it on, get it on.

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1: 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With Victor Soriano.
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3: 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You can't hide, no.

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1: 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With Victor Soriano.
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3: 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You can't handle.

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Take control. Take control. 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Take control. Take control. Take control. Take control. Take control. Take control. Take control.

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1: 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With Victor Soriano.
2: Victor Soriano, in session.
3: You can't hide, sisters. 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

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I'll be here, no place, be gone, no phone, no later, only now. Hands up in the dust and the fire, we came from nowhere.

Bodies at midnight like fallen stars. Bodies of light cutting through the night. This is our ritual. The music, a miracle.

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